I was happy as a lark, but now I go for walks, to the movies, maybe to the park. Have a seat on the same old bench to watch the children play. You know, tomorrow's their future.

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I keep saying she'll be back.

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But it wasn't. It was different in many ways, and so were those who did the fighting. In World War II, the average age of the combat soldier was 26.

0: 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A
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3: Burn it up.
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3: Burn it up.
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3: Burn it up.
4: Just dance and move your body.
3: Burn it up. 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Burn it up. Burn it up. Burn it up. Burn it up.
4: Just dance and move your body.

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And the years have gone by far too fast. When I'm over and done, know you were the one that made the love in my heart last.

A man who was born to be hunted like a wild animal because he was poor. But he refused to accept his fate, and today his honor has been restored.

eternal happiness has never ended. But the gates of Eden will ever be closed for those conquistadors who are only hungry for power and might. Because the real El Dorado isn't made out of diamonds and gold.